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And a little PSA for today is free compost drop-off. 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The City of Arcata also provides tips to limit food waste on their food waste prevention page. Stay green. All right. You're listening to Voices Through the Mist, a show focused on bringing to you storytelling and poetry and music. My name is Ceylon, and today our show's theme is Shrine. Thinking of places that bring prayer and light into our shadowed realms. Yesterday was the beautiful blue moon. Thinking of the vows we make in moonlight and the soft in-between realms when our reality feels blurred and a bit more mystical and when the fairy tale is upon us. So here's the riddle for the week to start us off. If you think you know the answer, you can text the radio phone 707-382-1398 with your response. So here is the riddle. It has no top or bottom, but it can hold flesh, bones, and blood all at the same time. One more time with the riddle. It has no top or bottom, but it can hold flesh, bones, and blood all at the same time. And the radio phone to text is 707-382-1398 if you want to try and answer the riddle. Okay, so without further ado, we're going to start off with two poems by Patti Smith from her book Auguries of Innocence. And the first one is called She Lay in the Stream Dreaming of August Sonder. You, I write, beloved black ace Ophelia, extravagantly pierced, dread pale moon. Negatives inflame your immutable eye, hands, face, feather soaked in love. Cast your pearls, pen the pink fat night, comb ashes from the garden asylum, the white cliff of ambition shedding. Shoot, baby, shoot, powers can alter. Her human cathedral hung with tassels of hair threaded with golden string, and she sang as she slid dangerously alive through long arms of trailing algae. I have collected children, I have felt the museum fled that mountain, viewed with suspicion memories snowing, the white cliff of ambition in those soft trine. She unfastened the strings, and fruit erupted. The flayed mule became one with her. They lay uncorrupted in the deep grass, pecked palm to palm by ebullient fowl. You are my summer night, she whispered. The spokes of the wheel bear witness. A barren heart is a heart that does not choose. Beloved, come down fluid like naked convinced a heart has stopped floating, orchid child. Horns of angel turned in virulent dust, being to feel found shelter and fire. The first roar dry and blood brown, crisscrossing the kingdom of a wrist. And the second poem by Patti Smith is called Phenomenica. The music of the spheres knew not of what it sang. The flame of love mounts quicker than the flame of sacrifice. This flame burns slow and the body consumed holds its form, a small slumping figure stripped and shorn, mouthing the words, Jesus, Jesus. She reached not with her bound hands, but with her eyes. The sacrifice made on the cross harmonized with her own. Her banner, intact, hung from the arches of the sky. I sat in a square, humming a song of the shepherd girl who rose above her station to liberate her king. Yet he abandoned her to secular authority, and she languished in chains, a daughter of deep neglect. Her harnois blanc lay upon the altar. Her deformate habitus shredded immaculate, her broken sword an ex voto caught in the bramble,
the sweet briar enmeshed in sad soldier thread. I reached to touch, but was moved by the rustling gowns of the conclave, the lapping of the apostolic sea. A moat encircled the Duomo, and I noticed a small boat laden with bread and fishes. I reached for the oar, but was suddenly drawn by the geometric design paving the wide quadrangle of the piazza. The mosaic sang beneath my feet as I entered an ancient garden, winding the heart of the perennial cycle. A long-stemmed boccolo with magnificent thorns appeared before me. I knelt to claim it when I saw you standing by the column of the winged lion in your overcoat, smiling. A golden ball balanced above the tumulus like a small planet eaten away by a spiral mist. This music of the spheres knew not of what it sang yet, filled the heavens with a bold and jubilant silence. I felt the lantern of your arm, the pageantry of your breath, the source of an exquisite wound.

was Tios y Lara Chilena, sung by Patrick McNichol. Now we will turn to a section from John O'Donohue's book, Eternal Echoes. I was just in Ireland for a month of May, and for about 10 days of my trip, I was in the most beautiful Cahir Valley in County Clare. And as I was staying there in the valley, it is the valley in which John O'Donohue grew up, and I could see his childhood home from my window. And it was very special to me because these words have brought me a lot of solace and hope in these past few years. And I could see his, and it felt like a beacon and a calling to returning to this intricate web that spirals us all in its cocoon. And I miss this dear valley very much, but reading his words always brings it a little closer, and I hope it brings it a little closer to you as well. So I'm going to read a section from John Donohue's book, and then it'll be followed by two gentlemen from County Clare, Gerard Comain and Joe Ryan, playing The Stone in the Fields and the West Clare Reel. So without further ado, he'll be John O'Donohue's Eternal Echoes. Language and belonging. Each language has a unique memory. The thoughts, whispers, and voices of a people live in their language. Gradually, over time, all the words grow together to build a language. The sound of the wind, the chorus of the tides, the silence of stone, love whispers in the night, the swell of delight and the sorrow of the darkness all come to find their echoes in the language. As it fills out, the language becomes the echo mirror of the people and their landscape. No one knows the secret color and the unique sound of the soul of a people as their language does. A language is a magical presence. It is utterly alive. Because we use it every minute to feel and think and talk, we rarely stop to notice how strange and exciting words are. It is like the air. We cannot live one moment without it, yet we rarely think of it. The most vital center of your life is your mind. Your world is moored to your mind. Now there is no power that awakens and opens the mind as language does. Words form our minds, and we can only see ourselves and the world through the lenses of words. As they age over centuries, words ripen with nuance and deeper levels of meaning. The memory of a people lives in the rich landscape of its language. The destructive things done by them and to them live there too. When strangers intrude and take over what is not their own, everything in the place reminds them that they do not belong. Their guilt and unease can be assuaged by making the takeover as clean and thorough as possible. They must control everything. That is what a colonizer does. Our Irish language was targeted in this way. The flow between the feeling and the language was broken. Your own language fits your mind. Ancestral memory and nuance break on the shores of thought. A philosophy of Dukas. The longing of a people is caught in the web of their language. Dreams and memories are stored there. A language is the inner landscape in which a people can belong. When you destroy a people's language through colonization or through the more subtle, toxic colonization of consumerism, you fracture their belonging and leave them in limbo. It is fascinating how a language fashions so naturally the experience of a people into a philosophy of life. Sometimes one word holds centuries of experience. Like a prism, you can turn it at different angles, and it breaks and gathers the light of longing in different ways. In the Irish language, there is no specific substantive nouns of longing and belonging. This must mean that the Irish mind never saw them as fixed, closed realities, nor as separate things, or perhaps it means that the experience of them was constantly in the consciousness. Both belonging and longing come together in the wider implicit sense of the life of life and living. The word Dukas is the larger embrace. Dukas captures the inner sense and content of belonging in that it means one's birthright and heritage. This brings to expression the particular lineage of belonging to which one became heir on entering the world. The act of birth brings possibility and limitation, but it also confers rights. Dukas also means one's native place. This is where you were born, and the networks of subtle belonging that will always somehow anchor you there.
There are many deep and penumbrable layers to the way we belong in the world. There is none more dense and difficult to penetrate than the time and place of our first awakening as children. In the Irish tradition, there would be a deep sense of the way a place and its soul atmosphere seep into you during that time. The phrase, Eg filiad ar duducus, means returning to your native place and also the rediscovery of who you are. The return home is also the retrieval and reawakening of a hidden and forgotten treasury of identity and soul. To come home to where you belong is to come into your own, to become what you are, to awaken and develop your latent spiritual heritage. Dukkha also means the nature of the relationship you have with someone when there is a real affinity of soul between you both. When you have dukkha with someone, there is a flow of spirit and vitality between you. The echo of each other's longing brings and holds you both within the one circle of belonging. In this sense, dukkha is what enables and sustains the Anamkara affinity. Dukkha also refers to a person's deepest nature. It probes beneath the surface images and impressions of a life and reaches into that which flows naturally from the deepest well in the clay of the soul. It refers in this sense to that whole intuitive and quickness of longing in us that tells us immediately how to think and act. We call this instinct. An old Irish proverb believes that instinct is a powerful force within us. It may remain latent for ages, but it can always break out. Brishin an dukis amak tri shul an kite, i.e., dukis will break forth even through the eyes of the cat. Dukis is often used to interpret, explain, or excuse something in a person. He cannot help it, he is the dukis for that. In some sense, dukis seems to be a deeper force than history. You belong to your dukis is your belonging. In each individual, there's a roster of longing that nothing can suppress.

All right, that was The Stone in the Fields in the West, Claire Reel, played by Gerard Comain and Joe Ryan. And next, we are going to read an excerpt from The Waves by Virginia Woolf. A shell forms upon the soft soul, nacreous, shiny, upon which sensations tap their beaks in vain. On me it formed earlier than on most. Soon I could carve my pear when other people had donned desert. I could bring my sentence to a close in a hush of complete silence. It is at that season, too, that perfection has a lure. One can learn Spanish, one thinks, by tying a string to the right toe and waking early. One fills up the little compartments of one's engagement book with dinner at 8, luncheon at 1:30. One has shirts, socks, ties laid out on one's bed. But it is a mistake, this extreme precision, this orderly and military progress, a convenience, a lie. There is always deep below it, even when we arrive punctually at the appointed time, with our white waistcoats and polite formalities, a rushing stream of broken dreams, nursery rhymes, street cries, half-finished sentences and sights, elm trees, willow trees, gardeners sweeping, women riding, that rise and sink even as we hand a lady down to dinner. While one straightens the fork so precisely on the tablecloth, a thousand faces mop and mow. There is nothing one can fish up in a spoon, nothing one can call an event. Yet it is alive too and deep, this stream. Immersed in it, I would stop between one mouthful and the next and look intently at a vase, perhaps with one red flower, while a reason struck me, sudden revelation. Or I would say, walking along the strand, that's the phrase I want, as some beautiful, fabulous phantom bird, fish or cloud with fiery edges, swam up to enclose once and for all some notion haunting me. After which on I trotted, taking stock, with renewed delight of ties and things in shop windows. The crystal, the globe of life, as one calls it, far from being hard and cold to touch, has walls of thinnest air. If I press them, all will burst. Whatever sentence I extract, whole and entire from this cauldron, is only a string of 6 little fish that let themselves be caught while a million others leap and sizzle, making the cauldron bubble like boiling silver and slip through my fingers.

That was Shell by Vashti Bunyan, and now we're going to venture into the realms of Lawrence Durrell's novel Clea. I'll be reading two excerpts. One is from the beginning of the novel and one is near to the end. The first one's rather short and the next one's a little bit longer. All right. Clea by Lawrence Durrell. Ancient lands and all their prehistoric intactness, lake solitudes, hardly brushed by the hurrying feet of the centuries, where the uninterrupted pedigrees of pelican and ibis and heron evolve their slow destinies in complete seclusion, clover patches of green bayas swarming in snakes and clouds and mosquitoes, a landscape devoid of songbirds yet full of owls, hoopoes, and kingfishers hunting by day, pluming themselves on the banks of the tawny waterways, the packs of half-wild dogs foraging, the blindfolded water buffaloes circling the water wheels in an eternity of darkness, the little wayside chancels built of dry mud and floored with fresh straw, where the pious traveler might say a prayer as he journeyed, Egypt, the goose-wing sails scurrying among the freshnets with perhaps a human voice singing a trailing snatch of song, the click-clack of wind in the Indian corn, plucking at the coarse leaves, shumbling them, liquid mud exploded by rainstorms in the dust-laden air, throwing up mirages everywhere, despoiling perspectives. A lump of mud swells the size of a man to the size of a church. Whole segments of the sky and land displace, open like a lid, or heel over on their side to turn upside down. Flocks of sheep walk in and out of these twisted mirrors, appearing and disappearing, goaded by the quivering nasal cries of invisible shepherds. A great confluence of pastoral images from the forgotten history of the old world, which still lives on side by side with the one we have inherited. The clouds of silver-winged ants floating up to meet and incandesce in the sunlight, the clap of a horse's hoofs on the wet floors of this lost world echo like a pulse, and the brain swims among these veils and melting rainbows. Now, skipping ahead a bit, we're going to be reading a letter written by one of the characters to another. So it's sort of a story within a story here. Now this baron, whom you would certainly find a strange and imposing figure, heavily bearded with big teeth like the seeds of a corn cob, this baron had, my dear Balthazar, had actually produced 10 homunculi, which he called his prophesizing spirits. They were preserved in a huge

huge glass canisters, which they used hereabouts for washing olives or to preserve fruit, and they lived in water. They stood on a long oaken rack in his studio or laboratory, and they were produced or patterned, to use his own expression, in the course of 5 weeks of intense labor of thought and ritual. They were exquisitely beautiful and mysterious objects, floating there like seahorses. They consisted of a king, a queen, a knight, a monk, a nun, an architect, a miner, a seraph, and finally a blue spirit and a red one. They dangled lazily in these stout glass jars. A tapping fingernail seemed to alarm them. They were only about a span long, and as the Baron was anxious for them to grow to a greater size, we helped him to bury them in several cartloads of horse manure. This great midden was sprinkled daily with an evil-smelling liquid, which was prepared with great labor by the Baron, and which contained some rather disgusting ingredients. At each sprinkling, the manure began to steam, as if heated by a subterranean fire. It was almost too hot to place one finger in it. Once every 3 days, the Abbé and the Baron spent the whole night praying and fumigating the midden with incense. When at last the Baron deemed this process complete, the bottles were carefully removed and returned to the laboratory shelves. All the homunculi had grown in size to such an extent that the bottles were now hardly big enough for them, and the male figures had come into possession of heavy beards. The nails of their fingers and toes had grown very long. Those which bore a human representation wore clothes appropriate to their rank and style. They had a kind of beautiful obscenity floating there with an expression on their faces, such as I have only seen once before. Eyes turned up into the skull, pale fish's lips drawn back to expose small, perfectly formed teeth. In the bottles containing respectively the red and blue spirit, there was nothing to be seen. All the bottles, by the way, were heavily sealed with ox bladders and wax, bearing the imprint of a magic seal. But when the Baron tapped with his fingernail on the bottles and repeated some words in Hebrew, the water clouded and began to turn red and blue respectively. The homunculi began to show their faces, to develop cloudily like a photographic print, gradually increasing in size. The blue spirit was as beautiful as any angel, but the red wore a truly terrifying expression. These beings were fed every 3 days by the Baron with some dry rose-colored substance, which was kept in a silver box lined with sandalwood. Pellets about the same size of a dried pea. Once every week, too, the water in the bottles had to be emptied out. They had to be refilled, the bottles, with fresh rainwater. This had to be done very rapidly, because during the few moments that the spirits were exposed to the air, they seemed to get weak and unconscious, as if they were about to die like fish. But the blue spirit was never fed, while the red one received, once a week, a thimbleful of the fresh blood of some animal, a chicken, I think. This blood disappeared at once in the water, without coloring or even troubling it. As soon as this bottle was opened, it turned turbid and dark and gave off the odor of rotten eggs. In the course of a couple of months, three homunculi reached their full stature, the stage of prophecy, as the Baron calls it. Then every night the bottles were carried into a small ruined chapel, situated in a grove at some distance from the house, and here a service was held, and the bottles interrogated on the course of future events. This was done by writing questions in Hebrew on slips of paper, and pressing them to the bottle, before the eyes of the homunculus. It was rather like exposing sensitized photographic paper to light. I mean, it was not as if the beings read, but divined the questions, slowly, with much hesitation. They spelled out their answers, drawing with a finger on the transparent glass, and these responses were copied down immediately by the Baron in a great commonplace book. Each homunculus was only asked questions appropriate to his station, and the red and blue spirits could only answer with a smile or a frown to indicate assent or dissent. Yet they seemed to know everything, and any question at all could be put to them. The king could only touch on politics, the monk religion, and so on. In this way, I witnessed the compilation of what the Baron called the Annals of Time, which is a document at least as impressive as that left behind by Nostradamus.
So many of these prophecies have proved true in these last short months that I can have little doubt about the rest also proving so. It is a curious sensation to peer thus into the future. One day, by some accident, the glass jar containing the monk fell to the stone flags and was broken. The poor monk died after a couple of small, painful respirations, despite all the efforts made by the Baron to save him. His body was buried in the garden. There was an abortive attempt to pattern another monk, but this was a failure. It produced a small leech-like object without vitality which died within a few hours. A short while afterwards, the king managed to escape from his bottle during the night. He was found sitting upon the bottle containing the queen, scratching with his nails to get the seal away. He was beside himself and very agile, though weakening desperately from his exposure to the air. Nevertheless, he led us quite a chase among the bottles, which we were afraid of overturning. It was really extraordinary how nimble he was, and had he not become increasingly faint from being out of his native element, I doubt whether we could have caught him. We did, however, and he was pushed, scratching and biting, back into his bottle, but not before he had severely scratched the abbe's chin. In this scrimmage, he gave off a curious odor, as of a hot metal plate cooling. My finger touched his leg. It was of wet and rubbery consistency and sent a shiver of apprehension down my spine. But now a mishap occurred. The abbe's scratched face became inflamed and poisoned, and he went down with a high fever and was carried off to hospital, where he lies at present convalescing. It was decided to dissolve the homunculi and bury them in the garden. In the absence of the abbe, I agreed to help him. I do not know what it was he poured into the bottles, but all the flames of hell leaped up out of them until the whole ceiling of the place was covered in soot and cobwebs. The beings shrank now to the size of dried leeches, or the dried navel cords which sometimes village folk will preserve. The Baron groaned aloud from time to time, and the sweat stood out on his forehead, the groans of a woman in labor. At last the process was complete. And at midnight the bottles were taken out and interred under some loose flags in the little chapel where, presumably, they must still be. The Baron has been interned, his books and papers sealed by the custodians of property. The abbey lies, as I said, in hospital. And I? Well, my Greek passport has made me less suspect than most people hereabouts. I have retired for the moment to my tower. There is still the mass of Masonic data in the barns which the abbey inhabited. I have taken charge of these. I have written to the Baron once or twice, but he has not, perhaps out of tact, replied to me, believing perhaps that my association with him might lead to harm. And so, well, the war rolls on about us. Its end and what follows it, right up to the end of this century, I know. It lies here beside me as I write, in question and answer form. But who could believe me if I published it all, and much less you, doctor of the empiric sciences, skeptic and ironist. As for the war, Paracelsus has said, innumerable are the egos of man, in him are angels and devils, heaven and hell, the whole of the animal creation, the vegetable and mineral kingdoms, and just as a little individual man may be diseased, so the great universal man has diseases, which manifest themselves as the ills which affect humanity as a whole. Upon this fact is based the prediction of future events. And so, my dear friend, I have chosen the dark path towards my own light. I know now that I must follow it wherever it leads. Isn't that something to have achieved? Perhaps not, but for me it truthfully seems so. But I hear that laughter.

And now here's a poem by Elizabeth Bishop, The Apartment in LeMay. Off to the left, those islands named and renamed. So many times now, everyone's forgotten their names or sleeping. Pale rods of light, the morning's implements lie in among them, tarnishing them already, just like our knives and forks. Because we live at your open mouth, O sea, with your cold breath blowing warm, your warm breath cold, like in the fairy tale. Not only do you tarnish our knives and forks, regularly the silver coffee pot goes into dark, rainbow-edged eclipse. The windows blur and mirrors are wet to touch. Custodia complains, and then you frizz her straightened, stiffened hair. Sometimes you embolden, sometimes bore. You smell of codfish and old rain. Homesick, the salt weeps in the salt cellars. Breathe in, breathe out. We're so accustomed to those sounds, we only hear them in the night. Then they come closer, but you keep your distance. It's growing lighter. On the beach, two men get up from their shallow, newspaper-lined graves. A third sleeps on. His coverlet is corrugated paper, a flattened box. One running dog, two early bathers stop dead in their tracks, detour. Wisps of fresh green stick to your foaming lips, like those on horses' lips. The sands bestrewn white lilies, broken stalks. White candles with wet, blackened wicks, and green glass bottles for white alcohol, meant for the goddess meant to come last night, but you've emptied them all. Perhaps she came at that. It was so clear, and you were keeping quiet, roughened, greeny black, scaly, as one of those corroded old bronze mirrors in all the world's museums. How did the ancients ever see anything in them? Incapable of reflecting even the biggest stars, one cluster, bright, astringent as white currants, hung from the Magellanic clouds. Above you and the beach and its assorted lovers and worshippers, almost within their reach if they had noticed. The candles flickered, worshippers in white, holding hands, singing, walked into you, waist deep. The lovers lay in the sand, embraced. Far out, saffron flares of five invisible fishing boats wobbled and hitched along, farther out than the stars, weaker and older. But for now the sun, slowly, reluctantly, you let go of it, it as it slowly rises, metallic, two-dimensional. You sigh and sigh again. We live at your open mouth, with your cold breath blowing warm, your warm breath cold, like in the fairy tale. All right, and this next poem that I am going to read has been finding me again and again this past month while I was staying in the Burren in County Clare. My dear friend who I met there

the road, the falling light illuminating every blade in a soft embrace, she tells me she read this poem by Seamus Heaney, and within these words she knew. So here's Postscript by Seamus Heaney. And sometime, make the time to drive out west into County Clare, along the flaggy shore, in September, October, when the wind and the light are working off each other, so that the ocean on one side is wild, with foam and glitter, and inland among the stones, the surface of a slate-gray lake is lit by the earth lightning of a flock of swans, their feathers ruffed and ruffling, white on white, their fully grown, headstrong-looking heads tucked or cresting, or busy underwater. Useless to think you'll park and capture it more thoroughly. You are neither here nor there, a hurry through which known and strained things pass. As big, soft buffetings come at the car sideways and catch the heart off guard and blow it open. We are going to follow that last line of Seamus Heaney's poem and catch the heart off guard and blow it open to bring us to our last two poems, the same touch of truth to find an opening that envelops us and that blows the heart wide open, where light can come crowning us as we dance upon the realms. So this is Dance, a poem by Silvina Ocampo. Dizzy maze of mirrors, where the waves of the steps make love, transforming into swans, slow arms of gold, of ice, of water, of reflections. Beloved face of the music that speaks without voice and without words, sings in a center of clouds, rousing the mysteries of a magical plan. Circle of incessant movements, sparkling among paper garlands, prefigured love of the lovers who link thoughts with their hands. Distance caressed by wings of light as it rises and bends, like the flight of the bird illuminating the color of its eager stops. Constant sparkle, tremulous and fertile, that endures in the ephemeral and varies in the rites of sorrow and joy upon the pale atrium of the world. And we're going to end with one last poem and one last song. So this is With Letter and Clock by Paul Chelan. Wax, to seal the unwritten that guessed your name, that enciphers your name. Will you come now, swimming light? Fingers, waxy, they too pulled through. Strange, painful rings melted away the tips. Will you come, swimming light? Empty of time, the clock's honeycomb, spousal, the bee thousands ready to travel. Come, swimming light.

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Cannonball Adderley Quintet with sideman Miles Davis, our theme song from the album Them Dirty Blues. And the tune is called Janine. Tonight's show, we have something special for you tonight. We have lost, probably by most people's standards, the greatest living jazz musician. Sonny Rollins, the great tenor player whose career spanned almost 75 years, from the late 40s almost until the very present day. He only stopped playing a few years ago. And wow, what an incredible life and influence this guy had. I'm going to begin with Sonny was, I'm going to tell you a little bit about him in this show. His family came from the islands, and this is from the album Saxophone Colossus, an album he did back in the 60s. And here you'll hear an echoing of his background from the islands. This tune is called St. Thomas.

St. Thomas from Sonny Rollins' pivotal album, Saxophone Colossus, done way back in the 1960s. And that is a tune that you got to hear all through Sonny's career. Whenever you went to see him, his family came from there, his roots were there. He would come back to that Calypso sound all the time, all the time. Now I'm going to tell you a little story because this is in preface to his very famous 9/11 concert, which he did right after the 9/11 attack and disaster in New York City. And as you all know, the World Trade Center was destroyed. The whole portion of neighborhood around that was on fire, and it was a real major catastrophe. And as people started coming back to the neighborhood the next day, the feeling for anybody walking into that place was one of dread. Was like, who is left? Who will have survived this? So you can imagine the surprise people felt when out of the door of an apartment building covered with white ash, with a saxophone held high over his head, came a smiling Sonny Rollins. That's right. He had a pied-à-terre down in the financial district down in Lower Manhattan. He and his wife Lucille, I believe it was, and he survived it, and he walked out of the thing. And shortly after that, he did a concert, which became an album called the 9/11 album. And this is Sonny doing Without a Song from that album. It's a long track, but you'll get the feeling here what it was like to see Sonny Rollins live. And he was just an inexhaustible fount of ideas and interesting things to do with the saxophone. So this is Sonny Rollins from the 9/11 concert album. There's one to put on your list, Without a Song.

very much. We'd like to start out with a number that I heard a long time ago when I was growing up, a version of one of my favorites, Paul Robeson. And it's very appropriate at this time. Of course, it's appropriate in my life every day, but I think everybody feels this way. It's called Without a Song.

Without a Song, Sonny Rollins from the album Without a Song, the 9/11 concert. That was the sound of a guy who was already into his 70s playing like that. Can you believe it? Almost 17 minutes long. Let me give you the personnel on that. So this was the what became a typical lineup for seeing Sonny in a club around those days. Clifton Anderson on trombone, Stephen Scott piano, Bob Cranshaw, his nephew, on electric bass. We saw Bob Cranshaw with him many times. Perry Wilson on drums and Kimati Dinzulu on percussion. Now, that's a name I don't recognize from any of the other albums. Anyway, that's Without a Song, Sonny Rollins from the 9/11 concert. And here's how Sonny sounded 50 years before that. This is from the Thelonious Monk album. This is a jazz classic. The album is called Brilliant Corners. You probably know it if you're a jazz fan. The Penguin Jazz, the Penguin Guide to Jazz, the British created Penguin Guide to Jazz, which is suffused with British understatement, described it using words like staggering. Thelonious Monk on piano, Sonny Rollins, Ernie Henry on alto saxophone, Max Roach on drums, Sonny Rollins, Brilliant Corners.

Brilliant Corners, Sonny Rollins, Thelonious Monk, Ernie Henry on alto saxophone, Max Roach on drums. And that one definitely belongs in your must-keep jazz library if you have one of those. That was a 1957 recording, Sonny Rollins, who left us last week. 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And the rebuilt store is looking pretty good. It won't be long. Okay, to continue with the jazz, and thanks for joining me tonight. I got a good show for you tonight. I'm going to go all the way back almost as far as I can go with Sonny. This is an album that came out, I think, in 1951, when Sonny was barely 20 years old. It's a Miles Davis, Miles Davis, Sonny Rollins album called Dig. The liner notes claim that people were telling Miles that don't let Sonny play, he's too young, he's not ready yet. Miles knew better, and now we have this classic. So this is from a period, mind you, Miles has already done 5 years with Bird at this point, and he was starting to go out on his own and experiment, and this was, like many of the early 50s Miles albums, a one-time thing. You know, you never heard this sound again on any record. So the album is called, this is the title tune, Dig, from the album Dig. It's Miles with Sonny Rollins. And here we go.

Sonny Rollins, Miles Davis, Art Blakey, and a very young Jackie McLean doing the alto work on that. Just

just a gorgeous track. Beautiful cutting alto. Jackie was still a teenager back then. It's amazing how these guys found each other and managed to record, even in the early 50s, in a very different environment than the one you would find now. And this, now we'll skip ahead quite a few decades back to Sonny, Sonny Rollins on Impulse. And Impulse was the, of course, the avant-garde jazz album of the 60s. All the great John Coltrane things came on Impulse. And as you may know, Sonny took a year off to practice on the Williamsburg Bridge. We're trying very, very, very hard now to get the name changed to the Sonny Rollins Bridge. I mean, how many neighborhoods bridges do you need, really, when we could have a Sonny Rollins Bridge? I think that's pretty irresistible. But it's going to be up to the New Yorkers to make the final call on that one. Sonny spent an entire year out on the bridge practicing in the middle of a great career when he was very much in demand. He wasn't satisfied with what he was doing, so he took a year off, came back, and he did an album called The Bridge, and I'll try to get something in from that later in the show. Then came back. And so there was a sort of good-natured attempt to set up a kind of rivalry between these guys, Sonny Rollins and Coltrane and Jackie McLean. But these guys were friends, and they many of them grew up together and recorded together when they had the chance. So here's Sonny reaching back into his Caribbean background, his family background. You'll recognize this right away. The tune's called Hold 'em Joe.

Three Little Words, Sonny Rollins. Ray Bryant, piano. Walter Booker, bass. Mickey Roker, drums. And this is from the early 60s. You're listening to KHHA LP Arcata 94.7, Community Forward Radio from the Creamery District. This is hour number two of Evening Jazz. I'm your host, Jazz Gordon, and we are featuring the work of Sonny Rollins, the greatest living tenor saxophone player who just left us this past week.

I think Sonny was the only difference was that as he got older, he got the ability to stretch out more on records. People just wanted to hear more. He began just at the beginning of the LP album, of the LP record period in the early 1950s, and lived through all LPs and lived through CDs, and then what followed that up to the present day. Here he is from an album called Sonny Rollins Plus Three. This is with the pianist Tommy Flanagan. Jack DeJohnette on drums on this one, Stephen Scott on piano, and Sonny's family member, Bob Cranshaw, on electric bass. Sonny playing his tenor saxophone here. And this is the very beautiful Mona Lisa.

Sonny Rollins, Tommy Flanagan on piano. The album is called Sonny Rollins Plus Three, and that tune I'm sure you recognized is I've Never Been in Love Before. Before that, we heard Mona Lisa, same group. Sonny Rollins Plus Three is the album. And we opened the set with Three Little Words from his Sonny Rollins on Impulse album. And there was an attempt, kind of a lighthearted attempt, to set him in competition with John Coltrane back in the 1960s. It turned out the two of them were good friends. They had played together all through the 50s in various bands, and you can hear them playing together. And it's not a competitive... It's music, you know. It's not a marathon race. Anyway, let's continue with as long as we're in the mood for stellar jazz. Here is from the best of Sonny Rollins' essential jazz performances. Sonny Rollins and Thelonious Monk, I Want to Be Happy.

Bag's Groove. Miles Davis, Thelonious Monk, Milt Jackson, Kenny Clarke, Percy Heath. Oh, my heavens, Sonny Rollins. And the album is called Bag's Groove. It's a Rudy Van Gelder recording, remastered in 2008, recorded originally, I think, around 1955 or 4, something like that. And it was Miles Davis, Thelonious Monk, Milt Jackson, Kenny Clarke, and Percy Heath. Superstars, every single one of them. We're going to conclude the show this week with a tune that my old buddy David Hodge suggested. David is a bass player, among many other things. This is Sonny Rollins meeting Dizzy Gillespie and the great alto sax player Sonny Stitt. Those two guys on saxophone, Rollins and Stitt. This isn't the only album, but it's a good one. The album is called Duets, and the tune is called Somethin'. This is Jazz Gordon. Thanks for joining me this week. This will take us, I think, just about to the end of the show. And stick around for Zelda after this. And I will see you next week with two more hours of evening jazz. Sonny Rollins, Dizzy Gillespie, Sonny Stitt, Somethin'.

It looks like we got time for one more, and it's going to be Sonny Rollins with Coleman Hawkins, the father of tenor saxophone. The challenge couldn't be, but it's a jam. It's not really a challenge. It's a jam session between two great tenor saxophonists. And here they are doing the album is called Sonny Meets Hawk, and here they are doing the jazz standard Yesterdays. Two tracks here. We'll see what we have time for. This is Jazz Gordon. The show is Evening Jazz. I will see you next week at the same time.

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I'm Zelda, your host for the Cleaving Hours, here every Monday night from 8 to 10, and we're broadcasting from a beautiful creamery district in Arcata in Humboldt County, California. Of course, we're streaming worldwide at humboldthotair.org, and you can also text me in the studio here at 707-382-1398. Happy to entertain your requests or just chat with you. It's June gloom now.

And we just heard from The Cure here on Humboldt Hot Air and here on The Cleaving Hours. And that was from their Pornography album, 100 Years. Nice track to kind of launch June Gloom. We'll be doing gloomy goth and such adjacent for all of June. I will, though, not be in studio next week, so I shall see if I can drum up a prior show from another year. I will have been with Humboldt Hot Air just about 4 years. 4 years come the 11th, so, but this is the third June Gloom celebration. Before The Cure, we heard Death Cult, and the beautiful vocals, of course, from the recognizable vocals of Ian Astbury, doing A Flower in the Desert, and that's from Ghost Dance, going back to 1983. And donors to Humboldt Hot Air include Plaza, home and lifestyle shop in the heart of downtown Arcata. 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And here at Humboldt Hot Air, we do hope that you're inspired by our diverse programming. We've got a fabulous crew of all-volunteer DJs and hosts, and we're just happy to bring you Community Forward Radio from the heart of the Creamery District. 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And I'm Zelda.

from their 2019 album, What Nature Gives, Nature Takes Away. And of course, I'd be remiss to say, featuring John Robb of Louder Than War fame. And here we are. It's June Gloom on the Cleaving Hours. My third year doing June Gloom, I think, and my fourth anniversary as a host on Humboldt Hot Air coming up on June 11th. I will not be live in the studio next week, but something will be here to stand in for June Gloom. And coming up next, I'm going to spin a track from the Jesus Lizard. And this one is called Bloody Mary from their Pure album. Right here on Humboldt Hot Air.org, KHHA.

she was cruel and that she was on my side. I would be protected, saved, and guided, while others would be harshly

sex gang children, doing children's prayer here on The Cleaving Hours. I'm Zelda, and as you may know, I'm here every Monday night from 8 to 10, delivering to you the first half of the Monday Night Rock Block. The Monday Night Rock Block consists of myself from 8 to 10, followed by Wizard doing metal and metal adjacent on his show, Uroboric Forms. And we're happy to embrace you with our perhaps sometimes less conventional offerings. Of course, you get a lot of that here on Humboldt Hot Air, I'm sure. We have a spate of fabulous radio hosts. And, of course, we also have a lot of great support from businesses in the community, including Wildberries Marketplace, home of the Wild Platter Cafe and the Wild Nectar Juice Bar. 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Wildberries Marketplace, top of the hill, G Street, Arcata, and they're open from 6 a.m. to midnight every day. I only told you one song that I played in this set, which was Sex Gang Children, of course, and started out with the Jesus Lizard doing Bloody Mary, followed by Witch Elm, that's W-Y-C-H, second word Elm, doing Disgust. And then we heard a minute-long piece from Death in June called Welcome to Country. And it's June gloom here on The Cleaving Hours, which I anticipate every year, though almost forgot about this year. So, yeah, it's perhaps because it is not always as gloomy as we hope it will be here in beautiful Humboldt County. And as I check the phone to see whether any requests have come in, I am seeing that none have come in. And, you know, I've got a full show planned. But if you do want to text me, it's 707-382-1398. I would be very happy to do what I can to squeeze in the music that you are aching to hear. And a little public service announcement for you here. Northern California Blood Bank. The Northern California Community Blood Bank supplies life-saving blood to our local hospitals with a blood mobile serving the community every day. If you're interested in donating blood, visit their website at nccbb.net to view their schedule or make an appointment at their location at 2524 Harrison Avenue in Eureka. And we've also got Food Not Bombs on the Arcata Plaza every Sunday at 4 p.m. And they provide free meals and produce to anyone who's hungry. 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

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Thanks for tuning in to the Cleaving Hours. We just heard Echo and the Bunny Men with the Killing Moon. That is actually a very well-tracked track. A much clocked track, shall we say. And, of course, quite fitting with the June gloom theme. Every June, I get into the goth and the gloom much deeper and more holy than usual. Before that, we heard 45 Grave, Los Angeles' first horror punk band, shall we say. 45 Grave was a little bit something of a joke band. They had a very strong following back in the day in LA in the early 80s. Before manifesting as 45 Grave, some of those members were in a group called Vox Pop. And started out the set with Joy Division and I Remember Nothing. Right here on Humboldt Hot Air, every Monday night. I'm so excited to bring you such wonderful, inspiring tunes spanning the 1960s, 70s, 80s, 90s, aughts, teens, and 20s. A mix of the classic, the old, the obscure, the vintage, the eclectic, lots of new material. So keep tuning back in if you want to develop a connoisseurial position in relation to the post-punk sensibility. 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And here's Susie.

Well, if that isn't just a bit of brilliance there from Tones on Tail, doing When You're Smiling. Now, if only I could turn up my mic. There we go. That was Tones on Tail here on the Cleaving Hours during June Gloom, a celebration of goth, gloom, doom, and the blues of post-punk, shall we say. Before that, we heard Roland S. Howard of Birthday Party fame, as a friend of mine says, one of the birthday boys, doing Wayward Man off his solo album Pop Crimes. Unfortunately, we lost Roland Howard at age 50 too soon. So much wonderful stuff coming from him. And started off the set, of course. Had to put some Susie and the Banshees in tonight's show. And later on, I believe I have lined up something from the Creatures. I do. Toward the end of the show, if you want to hear more of Susie in the Creatures. That's coming up as we head towards 10 p.m. And at 10 p.m., of course, you've got Wizard with Uroboric Forms rounding out the Rock Block. And woof! Hiss! If you've got someone you know whose founder lost a pet, they can contact Humboldt Paws Cause, a local resource where you can share information on lost or found pets in our area. It's a great site to check out to make sure all the pets get a chance to find their way home. That's HumboldtPawsCause.com. They're also on Instagram and Facebook. Yep, that's what they are. And here's some virgin prunes.

Well, well, we just heard from He Jingjiang, or Yang. Pardon me if I'm not pronouncing that quite as accurately as I might. With Taste of Metal from her Me and the Glass Birds album of 2023. And that's right here on the Cleaving Hours on HumboldtHotAir.org. Before that, we heard The Damned doing Street of Dreams. We heard Malaria doing Einsam or Lonesome. And we heard Virgin Prunes doing Bao Dachong. We also snuck in a little Franz Liszt. Before that, Joseph Bonowitz doing the Six Chants Polonaises. I'm Zelda. Thanks for tuning in to the Cleaving Hours. More to come for another 25 minutes.

And that's the membranes here on the Cleaving Hours during the universe explodes into a billion photons of pure dark matter. No. The universe explodes into a billion photons of pure white light, of course, and that's from their dark matter, dark energy release. I'm Zelda, and I'm wishing you good night now, anticipating Wizard's arrival. Before the membranes, we heard Dead Can Dance with the Profundus, Out of the Depths of Sorrow, from their remastered Spleen and Ideal LP. And we started off with Tuxedo Moon doing Now It's Dark, here on the first installment of June Gloom. And I'm looking forward to seeing you live in 2 weeks, and next week there will be most likely a pre-recorded episode of The Cleaving Hours. Stay tuned for Wizard, and stay tuned as well for The Creatures and The Doors. Good night.

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And if you want to text me at the studio phone, you can. The phone number is 707-382-1398. Yes, that's right. You can text me there. And we just started the entire night in a little homage to our local baseball team, the Humboldt Crabs, because crab season started this weekend, and that was March of the Crabs by Anvil. And we are going to have so many things tonight, but we're starting tonight with a bunch of marches. And why don't we get onward, upward, and inward with more metal marches? Here's March of the Pigs by Nine Inch Nails. It's more metal.

0: The devastation is immense, and the War Princess's army retires to higher ground, preparing the final stage of their attack. Ziltoid, during all of this, is held in the highest security prison. Every human's prior affection for him has all turned sour. Everyone, that is, except the leader of the human army. The one with the last word on his fate. Captain Spectacular. The world's hero holds a secret. It seems Spectacular knows something about Ziltoid. But can he trust him? Does he have any choice? Why am I talking to myself? The captain decides to make a deal. Perhaps his alien knows of some other way to combat the War Princess. Spectacular goes to Ziltoid. It may be humanity's only hope.
1: Ziltoid! I am Captain Spectacular! And I hold your fate. Speak now, but choose your words wisely.

0: such a great set of marches there. Heavy metal marches. We started the entire night, of course, with March of the Crabs by Anvil, in honor of crab season starting. Not crab that you eat, but crab baseball. We continued on with March of the Pigs by Nine Inch Nails. March of the Fire Ants by Mastodon. March of the SOD by SOD. March of the Poozers by Devin Townsend and the Devin Townsend Project. And we ended the set with, of course, March of the Crabs by Propagandhi. Not a cover of the Anvil classic, but their own March of the Crabs with lyrics and everything. Thanks for tuning in. I'm Wizard. This is Uroboric Forums. 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
0: Like I said, thanks for tuning in. You know, we have a lot of heavy metal to get to tonight. And this next set, I believe, is going to be a long one. Let me check here. Oh, that's right. Well, let me tell you, if you have a request you want to tune in or text me with your request, you can. It's easy. And I'm actually taking requests tonight because tonight is, I just kind of slapped together some stuff. There's no real theme. I know everyone, what's Wizard's theme tonight? I know you're just itching for it. You need it. But no, I don't have it tonight. Except, wait a minute. Are all of the rest of the songs on tonight? Do they all have a release date of June 1st in the past? I think a lot of them do, but not all of them, because I've already taken at least one request. And I've substituted a June 1st-er for a request. You can do it too. What you got for me? Well, let's get onward, upward, and inward with more metal and metal-adjacent music, because, you know, I can't really call Propagandhi metal, right? So, sorry about all the popping with the microphone. I can hear it in my ears, too. I don't know what's going on, but I'm kind of far away from the mic, so I don't know why it's popping so much. But, hey, let's annihilate it. Here's more metal. It's Annihilator with Bloodbath, released on the album Criteria for a Black Widow. Released on June 1st, 1999. And I think every single song on this next set was released on a June 1st somewhere, either on an album or a single. Let's see what else I have in tune for you. It's a bloodbath.

0: 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We'll get to that in a little bit. I'm your host, Wizard, here on Humboldt Hot Air, broadcasting the greater Arcata area at 94.7 FM, streaming worldwide at humboldthotair.org. Thanks for tuning in. If you want to text, you can, 707-382-1398. I am taking a few requests tonight. I've already got two coming up. So if you have a request for tonight, I'm totally open to it, as long as it's not an egregiously long song. I can't do a really long song as a request. I can do, you know, anywhere from a 3 to 5 minute song. So if you have a song that you want to hear, text me, 707-382-1398 here at KHHALP Arcata. And, man, we heard a lot of things. That last set. I mean, I started the whole night with the whole March set. I just had a little kick tonight when I was making my playlist. I thought, if I'm going to start with March of the Crabs, why not do all the March of the's? So that's what I did. But the second set that we just heard started with Annihilator with Bloodbath. And that was off of Criteria for a Black Widow, released June 1st, 1999. Then we heard Civilization Collapse by Creator with a K, of course, off of Phantom Antichrist. And that was released on June 1st, 2012. Right after that, we heard a single by Judas Priest called Machine Man. And you might be thinking, hey, that didn't sound like Rob Halford. That's because it wasn't. It was Tim Ripper Owens, the last album that he was the vocalist for Judas Priest on. There was a couple albums where Rob Halford left. Tim the Ripper Owens came in, and I believe he was found singing for a Judas Priest tribute band. And that's why the band hired him, because they thought, wow, he can sing all these Rob Halford songs. He's already been singing them for years, so let's do it. Which inspired the movie Rockstar. I don't know if you've ever seen the movie Rockstar, but that's basically what that movie was about, except they weren't allowed to use any of the names, so they had to make everything fake. Everything fake. So Judas Priest became Steel Dragon, and so on and so forth. Anyway, you want to check out that film? Go, feel free. I've seen it, I think, once. It was awesome. I should probably see that again. The thing is, when I saw it, I saw it on a home theater system that had really good speakers. And I don't think that movie should be watched without really good speakers. So, you know, I'm going to wait. I'm going to wait on that. We heard I Won't Dance, The Elder's Orient by Celtic Frost, which was off of Into the Pandonium. That was released on June 1st, 1987, one of the 87 songs that I had for tonight. Well, the second 1987 song has been nixed because someone requested something in its place, and so we'll get to that later. We heard No Hope in Sight by Paradise Lost off of The Plague Within, and that was released on June 1st, 2015. And we ended the entire set with Rage. And I'm not talking about Rage Against the Machine. No. I'm talking about the band Rage from Germany. And that was their song Full Moon, which was released as a single on June 1st, 2006. Oh, yeah. I guess I do have a theme tonight. June 1st songs. So far we've heard 1999, 2012, 2001, 1987, 2015, 2006. And we got some more in store for us. 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The City of Arcata also provides tips to limit food waste on their food waste prevention program, Stay Green. That's the free compost drop-off. That's your public service announcement for tonight. And we do need to get onward, upward, and inward with more metal and metal-adjacent tunes. And, well, this next one, oh, it's about as adjacent as you can get. Because here on Euroborg Forums, we celebrate heavy metal birthdays at the top of the hour here. And guess whose birthday it is? It's Ron Wood, also known as Ronnie Wood, also known as Ronald Wood. I'm going to go with Ronnie Wood. We're gonna be hearing from Ronnie Wood because Ronnie Wood was in a couple of very well-known bands. And I am just not going to be playing the Rolling Stones pretty much ever, mainly because of Mick Jagger and Keith Richards. I don't want to play those guys. This show's just not for them. Maybe they can be played on other shows. And I'm not trying to, like, say, cancel those dudes. No. It's just my own personal choice. I'm not going to do it. It's my opinion, right? And I'm once again, not going to get into it. But Ron Wood, I got nothing against. Ronnie Wood, he was in a band called Faces. And, this is going to be featuring, what's his face on vocals? You know what I'm talking about. Anyway, this is a live version from the BBC of I Know I'm Losing You. And yeah, it's about as far as adjacent as you can get, but this is one of the Faces' heavier songs. So let's get onward. Let's get upward. Let's get inward. It's more classic rock with Faces. Rod Stewart, that's the dude. He's on vocals. I couldn't remember his name. Hey, who does? Happy birthday, Ron Wood, born in 1947 on June 1st.
1: We've only got another tune to play. And this one goes like this with a very... Yeah, you know, don't ease up. Keep going. Do what we was doing just now and we'll all be happy.

0: time that we...
1: Now, I could have let that play, but I figured maybe the listeners of Euroborg Forums don't really want to listen to a bunch of British people applaud for like a minute. That's what happens on these old recordings. I believe that was from 1972. So, hey, it's live at the BBC. It was Faces. Let's get onward and upward and inward with more British metal. Here, released on June 1st in some year, is Black Sabbath with TV Crimes off of Dehumanizer. It's the one with Dio. He's back. And it was also many, many years ago.

Thanks for tuning in. This is Uroboric Forms, every Monday night, 10 to midnight. Heavy metal and heavy metal adjacent tunes. We just heard The Game by Motorhead. Well, guess what? That was released as a single on June 1st, 2011. This is going to be happening all night. We started the set with I Know I'm Losing You by Faces live on BBC from 1971, released in 1972, featuring Ronnie Wood, born June 1st, 1947. After that, we heard TV Crimes by Black Sabbath, released on June 1st, 1992 as a single. We then heard Judas Priest with Screaming for Vengeance, not released on June 1st at all. That was a request from a listener. They got their request in. I played it for them. You can do it too. 707-382-1398. Then we heard Grave with Turning Black off of Soulless, Hating Life, released on June 1st, 1994. And of course, that was Motorhead, which is, you know, The Game, parentheses Triple H. That's a WWE song, but best WWE song ever, and one of the better, newer, quote-unquote, Motorhead songs. As one of our listeners pointed out, hey, this one's a good one. Yeah. Well,

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2: 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And this is your Aboric Forms. And Wizard, talking to you. Don't listen. Don't do it. Irma Gersh. The next song is another request. This one's going out to Avery. Avery requested this song a long time ago. So I was able to get it in very easily. He thought, this must fit your theme. It's Guar with America Must Be Destroyed. It's Onward, Upward, and Inward with more metal.

plausible deniability.

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1: Seeing a massive group of black people willing to die,
2: witness the blood.

Thanks for tuning in. This is Wizard, and this has been Uroboric Forums. Thanks for tuning in once again. See you next week. What did we hear in that last set? Oh, we heard a lot of stuff. We heard America Must Be Destroyed by Gwar. Special request from Avery, the Brewsker. We also heard Guillotine by Cataclysm, released on June 1st, 2018, off of their album Meditations. We heard Sentenced, but with the song Northern Lights, off of North From Here, released on June 1st, 1993. Then we heard Destruction with Time Must End, off of their album Cracked Brain, released on June 1st, 1990. And that last song was Tarja, also known as Tarja Tutunin. And that single, Love to Hate, was released on June 1st, 2018. And it's time to end the night. But we still must get onward, upward, and inward with more metal. And Star Wars metal, if you will. Because I saw the Mandalorian and Grogu movie this weekend, and it was awesome. If you like old school Star Wars, and you like the Mandalorian, and you like little baby Yoda with the chicken nuggies, then you should see the Mandalorian and Grogu movie, because it might just be up your alley. And if you don't like it, then you should not watch it. Hey, how about that? Personal choices. Without further ado, here's Galactic Empire with The Mandalorian.

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I'm just a cowpoke from Cheyenne to Douglas. The ranges I know, 'cause I drift with the wind. No one cares where I go.

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shrinking. I've been thinking about what is called thinking. If every copy is a meta original, then who will benefit from being truly original? We've been more than patient. The anti-realist never considers motivation. I love rappers how shepherds love sheep for wool. It's easy for me to say this place isn't beautiful. I love rappers how shepherds love sheep for

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3: Hey, hey, we are the Monkees. You know we love to please. A manufactured image with no philosophies.
4: We hope you like our story, although there isn't one. That is to say, there's many. 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
5: You've told us you like action and games of many kinds. 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
7: We know it doesn't matter, because what you came to see is what we'd love to give you and give it 1, 2, 3.
8: But it may come 3, 2, 1, 2, or jump from 9 to 5. And when you see the end in sight, the beginning may arrive.
7: For those who look for meanings in form as they do fact, we might tell you one thing, but we'd only take it back. Not back like in a box back, not back like in a race, not back so we can keep it, but back in time and space.
8: You say we're manufactured. To that we all agree. So make your choice and we'll rejoice in never being free.
3: Hey, hey, we are the Monkees. We've said it all before. The money's in, we're made of tin. We're here to give you more. The money's in, we're made of tin. We're here to give you...

What is the spell?

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Good morning, Humboldt County. You are listening to Humboldt Hot Air. This is DJ Cobra Lily, and I'll be with you for the next hour playing tunes from around the world featuring artists who are queer, non-binary, female, living under patriarchy, and doing our best. In the background, we got Salt singing In the Air. But I got some other tunes queued up for you here, and you are listening to Humboldt Hot Air. It is KHHA LP Arcata, 94.7 FM, community forward radio from the Creamery District, brought to you by Playhouse Arts. Thanks for tuning in this morning. We're going to start it off with Kasnim by Christina.

0: If I'd say that all my dreams are valid, I bet most of you will agree. But if I tell the details of the same dreams, funny most would disagree. We all got dreams under different grounds for me. Some about being a honoree and some erotic and exotic action to a very high degree. Through the hallway to the room that I lay, my partner makes a graceful entry. Foxy walk and sexy smile, fine body, enticing booty covered by an elegant lingerie. I know, most of you expected another dress code, like a suit, maybe a tuxedo, and you'd rather a dungaree. So you shout nightmare, but in my dream you can't be a referee. But your noise don't stop my dream. I'm deaf, but not dumb, so I tell of this brie. Around her neck, wrist and waist, she wore appealing ornaments with filigree. Soothing, captivating smell is what hits me when she attacks and does things I could never dream. In no time I'm nude, not even with my spiritual pagari. Intimate journey of mutual consent in both parties are lead to a jamboree. What different kind of music features starring the chivalry. A major event with variety of food, mukimo, mbuta, biryani, even puri. We live happily ever after the executive ceremony that will kill with a French dance called Bori. I open my eyes with gladness, but is cut short by the news of this decree. Some head of state signed a bill using false concept as a pedigree. Has he forgotten the history of the court of Kabaka, King Mwanga? Ignorance earns no one a degree. Or maybe he don't know the concept among Nilotical Lango called Mukodo Dako. By now, he should be a retiree. Just like the stars, we shine and way too many to count 1, 2, 3. Some of us live frugally and hoard what we have, and others dissipated in a wild spree. Do you remember Akhenaten, the Egyptian pharaoh and Smenkari? Wow, that couple was over free. Astrologers, tradition healers were the terms in pre-colonial Burkina Faso. I'm not a chicory. Bian Nkuma, a transmitted medicine for wealth that was considered germ-free. All over Central Africa among Azande warriors, I'm not a filler tree. Check out ancient paintings of Bushmen. Don't they depict intimate activity? South African Chibari, Bahimas of Uganda, Oneki of Kikuyu, this is an African tree. Nzinga, a warrior woman in the Ndongo kingdom of the Bundu, ruled as a king, carefree. The people of Buganda and Africa in general need to be set free. Free to dream, free to live the dream. We human, we can't live in a ree. Free will to live with whoever we dream of. We can't be tied to an axle tree. There are way too many gods. Hard to choose the real from the illusionary. Which one do I serve? Allah, Guy, the god of Agikuni, Nyasai of the Luo, or the one of the Calvary? Different scriptures, even the Al-Shabaab and the Al-Qaeda, claim to be following the word when sending people to the mortuary. A variety of cultures, some great, others pathetic. Female genital mutilation is slavery. A religious leadership role called Mugawe among Meru of Kenya existed way before missionary. Ganga ya Tibanda, a priest of gigs in the Congo, was contemporary. But all these gods, scriptures and cultures, shares love that is mandatory. Rainbow Way is all about love, free will in both parties, so don't compare it with burglary. And most of you do relate, so don't you act like the term homosexual is a vocabulary. If you're living in the closet or doing it behind your wife's back, your sons and daughters will have me to thank for bravery. I am biologically programmed within, beyond no choice, hence this is not temporary. And I'm not any less for a person in God's eyes. Pertaining his love and kingdom, I am a beneficiary. It's not a lifestyle. One has no choice, not a fantasy, but an identity, happens naturally, no forgery. Embracing the orientation is the only realistic route to mental health and happy living, shows discovery. Praises be to my maker, for I'm wonderfully and beautifully made, quite the opposite of a mockery. Grimy suspect, I got too many clothes to find a place in the closet, hands out in the light, I am exemplary.
1: Thank you, Grandma Suspect. That was the Rainbow Ambassador out of Kenya. Always telling it like it is. You're tuned in to Humboldt Hot Air. This is DJ Cobra Lily. The show is called Radiant Atlas. And we're tuning in to queer, non-binary, and female artists from around the world. We started off with Ristina from Russia. And then Galia Banali from Tunisia, and that was Grandma Suspect from Kenya, the Rainbow Ambassador. Next, we have Francois and the Atlas Mountains with Yasmin Hamdan, L'Homme à la Rivière.

That was Pascual El Vaca y Fauna with Ya No Esperes Más. Before that, we heard Evelyn Cornejo with Más Van Pasando Los Años. And you are listening to Humboldt Hot Air, brought to you by Playhouse Arts. 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At the time is 9:28. On this Tuesday, June 2nd, voting day, if you haven't voted yet, you should get on that, turn that in, have a voice in this time of so many people trying to suppress the voices of those who care for the earth and care for each other. So please, please use your voice that you have here today. And next up, we have Doomsday Blue by Adonis.

All right. That was Souti by ML, a Tunisian artist who's outspoken Palestinian activist. And before that, we had Lebanese Yasmin Hamdan with I Remember, I Forget, and started that set off with Adonis, Slovakian queer artist. And you're listening to Humble Hot Air. It is a foggy morning out there, at least it was when I was outside. And it's been nice to get a little bit of sun this week. It's been a pretty gloomy start to the summery months, but I want to share with you that support for this radio station comes from Wildberries Marketplace, home of the Wild Platter Cafe and Wild Nectar Juice Bar. 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

And that was Aziz, also a Russian queer artist, with a song title I don't know how to read. But we had before that Mahi by Yasmin Hamdan, just sort of our featured artist this week, Lebanese artist off her first album there, Arabology. And before that we had Melina with Kano Tranka, Greek artist. It's been such a pleasure spinning some tunes for you this morning on the airwaves. This is Humboldt Hot Air, KHHA, LPR Kata 94.7 FM. And I'm going to play one last song and step out so the next DJ can pick it up from here. And I'll be with you next month on the first Tuesday for Radiant Atlas. Thanks, Arcata. This is Dana International, 100%.

Good morning. 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This show is called Mother Tucker. I am your host, Tucker Noir. We're broadcasting from unceded Wiat territory. You can go to honortax.org to find out more about whose land you're on. 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

Sure. Why not? Why can't today be the day your life will surely change? Hopefully for the best, for the better. How are you doing? What's going on? What's new out there? Hope you're having a great Tuesday. You know, every day that we wake up and we're here is pretty amazing. And I'm feeling that today. I am here at the station until 11 o'clock. You can text me 707-382-1398, 707-382-1398. And I am going to be playing 80s, new wave, synth pop. For this hour at 10:30, I'm going to come in with some good news and a reason to dance. And this, I love this next song. It's super, like, just has all of those good, juicy, new wave, sparkly feels. And sometimes we just got to connect to the beat, you know, just connect to the music, and it can carry us away into a lighter, deeper, new space. Sometimes that heartbreak beat really does feel like love.

That is No Promises by Ice House. You're listening to Mother Tucker here on Humboldt Hot Air. I am your host, Tucker Noir, and we are playing 80s music, some synthy stuff. I decided this past weekend to use the Labyrinth soundtrack for running, and I'm not a runner, I don't run, but it's really fun to run to because it's got like a good beat, and maybe because you can imagine that some goblin king has taken a baby and you're gonna run and go get the baby. it'll make you really run. Yeah, kind of fun good synth music. I'll be with you until 11 o'clock playing these 80s vibes. Check out Food Not Bombs. Did you know that they are on the Arcata Plaza every Sunday at 4 p.m.? They provide free meals and produce to anyone who is hungry. 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Classic. That's a really good system. 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Thanks, Wildberries. Thanks for hanging out, friends. 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Hope you're having a good morning so far.

Good old U2 off of the Unforgettable Fire album. This is Ultravox. I'll be right back with A Reason to Dance.

Reap the Wild Wind. Yes, that is a good idea. You're listening to Mother Tucker here on KHHA LP Arcata 94.7 FM, Community Forward Radio from the Creamery District. This show is 80s music and 80s adjacent things. I'm going to do one of those adjacent things next. At 10:30, I like to give you some good news and a reason to dance. And this one may be good news for you. It may not matter to you, but it's something. So I learned that the Kennedy Center will be renamed unnamed. It'll be renamed the Kennedy Center permanently. If you don't know, it was the current president renamed the Kennedy Center after himself, and shut down a ton of the art that was happening in there. And the name has been restored. It will be the Kennedy Center forever and ever, which to me is very good news. I'm hoping that more art and dance will appear there as time goes on. That's also a reminder. Hello, it is voting day. It is primaries day today. So get out there and vote. Take the time to do it. The primaries are just as important. Local elections are even more, not even more, but they are every bit as important as national elections. So get out there. And when you're out there, like, be ever so kind to all of your poll workers and everybody who's taking the time to make that system flow. They are often volunteers or, you know, working because they care about this. And so get out there, bring them a cookie or something, be nice to them. And yeah, let's see where we get to. This, I think all of that is good news. So that's going to be my good news and my reason to dance today. This song is I decided to find something that isn't exactly from the 80s, but it is fast-paced, high energy, and about elections or about electioneering. The idea is to move around, shake around, shift your energy about, catch a beat.

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At 11 o'clock, you can join host Jackie Dandino to find out what's going on at the Playhouse, the Creamery District, and beyond. Sometimes facts, sometimes musings, sometimes opinions, always entertaining. Listen to What's Up at 11 o'clock with Jackie Dandino. She kind of sometimes starts with nature sounds. I love it. So stick around. This is The Cure, of course.

Oh, yeah. Thanks so much for hanging out, my friends. This has been Mother Tucker with Tucker Noir. I will be back next week. Get ready for Jackie Dandino, and I will see you next Tuesday.

Well, the best burger in Humboldt County, you know, there are many of them out there. I went to Never Don't Stop at the Peg House, and that burger was pretty delicious. But let me just say right now, it is I, Jacqueline Dandino, and you are listening to KHHA LP Arcata 94.7 FM, Community Forward Radio from the Creamery District. And this is What's Up, where we talk about what's going on. And just to have something that is steady and the same every time, we're going to veer away right now into a little Marvin Gaye to get us in the what's going on kind of mood. So this is Marvin Gaye. Take it away, Marvin and gang.

right on. Right on.

Right on.

Well, I'll tell you what's going on right now, people. It is the day to vote. Get out there and vote. Make sure your voice is heard, even if you are like, these are not my people, or I wish something was better. It's like Stacey Abrams says, you know, you got to get out there and you got to vote and keep making your voice heard if you want change. Now's not the time to sit on the couch or sit on our hands. So get out there. Vote, vote, vote. I got my lovely, a banana slug sticker. And yeah, there's kind of a few things on the docket that can affect, you know, who we are. Again, it's, I think voting, because I am a new American citizen, this will be my second time voting. Is that true? I think that's true. Besides a recall vote, but my second time voting in the U.S. And I feel much better knowing that I actually have a voice in all of this, and that even if it's, you know, whatever it is, that I get to vote and I get to have those things go, that I get to vote. So I'm making so much sense about voting. But I think it's very, somehow it makes me very sad as well when I vote, because I feel like the world that I'm living in right now is a thing of beauty on so many fronts. And then on so many other fronts, it is not a thing of beauty. And so I think voting kind of, you know, cements something in me that's like, we have to hold on to this last thing. So let's talk about revolutions and, people using the arts to get their voice out there and to be heard. Neighborhood kids are coming to the Playhouse tonight. So excited about this show. There will be I think there are like maybe 10 tickets at the door. It is sold out online, but you can take your chances at the door. Sometimes people don't show because they, whatever, got sick or one of their party doesn't come. So show up at the door, and at the very least, you can listen from outside. This is Neighborhood Kids. Time to get free from Voice of the Revolution.

That's right. It's time to get free now. Let's do it. I'm very excited about this show this evening. So hopefully you got a ticket. And if not, just buy their album and support them. The Neighborhood Kids will be joined by other bands as well. JG will open from 7:38. Doors open at 7. NAC 1 will be 8:05 to 8:25. Indigenous Cats from 8:30 to 8:55. And then the Neighborhood Kids are on from 9:05 to 10 p.m. They won Best Hip Hop Artist at the 2025 San Diego Music Awards. I'm really looking forward to meeting them and seeing the show. And so that's tonight. And then coming up after that, we have the, if you missed the Paul Simon review on the 14th. So this week we have Coastal Grove in the theater, loving being in a theater and working in a theater rather than a school gym, which is great. Coastal Grove has been joining us for many, many years doing this with their kids. And this is the third and final grade that is doing their show at the Playhouse. So very exciting to have all the kids in the Playhouse, you know, eating lunch and doing shows, and all the parents show up. And it's just a really great time for Coastal Grove and the Playhouse. And then we're also working with Mistwood, and we're working with Redwood Coast Montessori. So lots of kids coming through the theater for the next 2 weeks after this show. And then on the 14th is the third not-so-annual Paul Simon review. So that was a while ago that they did it, and now they're doing it again because it sold out so well. Okay, wait, I got to talk about... Hold up, I can't be doing this song yet because I got to finish this. So we're going to listen to some more melodious songbergs before we get into this next song. Okay, wait, here's Infinite Potential by the Indigenous Cats.

That is infinite potential Indigenous cats who will be at the Playhouse tonight. They're traveling from L.A. with the neighborhood kids. So it's going to be an awesome show. That's tonight. Coming up, another activist, just to sort of highlight the diversity of styles we have here at the Playhouse. Coming up after Indigenous cats on June 18th. At 7:30 is Mary Schultz, and she is a dedicated activist. 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We're excited to have her come and talk about her debut, her album, her 22 record, Begin Again. 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

And that is Mary Schultz. She will be at the Playhouse on June 18th. So still in June, we are doing many things. You may or may not know that this is the 20th year of the Playhouse. And so we are doing some things to celebrate. We will be putting up our circus tent in Ennis Park, and people will be doing workshops and little concerts and movies. And it's, you know, we're just donating it to the community for supporting us for 20 years. We're also doing, of course, our kids' workshops, and we're doing a gala with Flynn Creek Circus on July 31st. More to come about that. You'll be hearing about that. Please go to our website and sign up to receive our emails if you don't already. And you can hear all about our 20th anniversary events. We're also doing a big outdoor spectacle in Carlson Park in Valley West on August 28th called Illuminature. And so that will be a big spectacle for us. So trying to celebrate our 20 years here in Humboldt County, because we love it here so, and it's been so good to be here and go beyond what we thought was possible. Once again, you're listening to KHHA LP Arcata 94.7 Community Forward Radio from the Creamery District. We're going to listen to a little bit of Grain Hunt. Grainy, G-R-A-I-N-N-E, Hunt. She's from Ireland. And we're going to give a little listen to her. She is coming to the Playhouse as well. We got a bit of time before she kind of kicks in, but worth a listen. I've been listening to her while I'm digging around in my garden. She will be here in July, I believe. Let me see. You know, I should probably have this information before I open my mouth, but she might even be September. So you just have to go to our website, playhousearts.org. That's playhousearts.org, to hear when this lively Irish lass is coming to town. Here she is.

And that's Granny Hunt. I don't know if you said Granny? Granny Hunt? Not sure. Anyways, she's coming to the Playhouse, so you'll give her a little listen, too. We also have someone coming up in June, Sawyer Fredericks. And I want to thank Pat Niddle for bringing these people to the Playhouse. I don't know many of them, and so I get to meet all these new artists the same as you. Sawyer Fredericks is an Americana singer-songwriter from a small farm in upstate New York. He continues to evolve as an artist, blending folk, rock, and blues influences to create music that is authentic. He's been featured in People magazine, American Songwriter, and Billboard, and has showcased at Folk Alliance, SX Southwest, Americana Fest, and BMI Island Hopper Songwriter. So, he gained national recognition at 16 when he won Season 8 of The Voice. That is my late night, early morning wake up listening, watching that I do. It's either that, The Voice, maybe a little horsey video, maybe something about dog grooming. You know, I like to keep it, I don't know what I like to do. I like to be asleep, but I'm not, so I'm awake and I'm looking at things that are mind-numbing. Maybe that's bad. Maybe it's good. Who knows? Very simply, it is. And I think I'm probably not alone in the it is pile. So we're going to listen to a little song by Sawyer Fredericks. Come away from my digression to listen to This Fire by Sawyer Fredericks. And as always, join us in the exploration of great new artists who are on tour here at the Playhouse. Come on down. It's just fun to see people that you don't know and be like, whoa, they're really great. I'm so glad I went to that show. You can phone 707-822-1575. And here's Sawyer Fredericks.

And there you go. That is Sawyer Fredericks, This Fire. It's a great. I can't wait to see him. 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That's another way you can keep in touch with us. We're going to listen to another song by Mary Schultz called You Make Love and Fun. Here it is.

That, my friends, is Mary Schultz. You make love and fun. Narrowly, Devaney and I are just sitting here chatting about what we're going to do with Neighborhood Kids tonight because it is sold out. But we're like, dancing, not dancing, all these things. So that's exciting. It's exciting. And Narrowly's going to go get snacks and drinks to make some mocktails and have some fabulous non-alcoholic beverages. So anyways, that's what's going on here. I am going to play some more Neighborhood Kids and do some more things. But just to tell you, you are listening to KHHALP Arcata 94.7 FM Community Forward Radio from the Creamery District. 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Click on the button that says donations and make a $50 a month donation to keep Humble Hot Air rocking and rolling on the air. Just to keep in the revolution of the Neighborhood Kids revolution, we're going to listen to a little Tracy Chapman, who, folks, shares my exact same birthday. I don't think we were born at the same time, but we were both born on March 30th, 1964, which means Tracy Chapman, my friends, is 62. Here she is.

That's right. We're talking about a revolution, and we're really talking about a revolution today because this is the voice of the revelation. Who keeps us safe? The neighborhood kids. Here they come tonight. Openers, show at 9.

It's in these times we must realize hope is the only thing that keeps us alive. The second we lose hope is the second that we lose, and living is the only thing we can choose. Live life, live with hope. Help your fellow one another, and we can make it out.

And that, my friends, is Who Keeps Us Safe with the Neighborhood Kids. Now we're going to listen to a little Amos Lee and Worry No More.

And that, my friends, is Pushed by the Neighborhood Kids. This is me, Jackie, signing out, handing it over to DJ Love. That'll happen right after this. So enjoy your day. Enjoy the show. Keep on listening.

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Coming up next, Classical Vibrations.

Good afternoon. I am L.A. Love, your host for Classical Vibrations. And welcome to, I'll say this next 2 hours. Now, I'll tell you, I always prepare my shows. I not only prepare them, but when I know I'm going to be very busy, I prepare them in advance. Well, I'm getting here today. Couldn't find anything on my playlist and nothing on my computer. So today, guess what? We're just going to do a freestyle. And what I just played for you was Symphony No. 3 in G minor, Opus 36, the Adagio Allegro movement, our composer, Luis Farenc. Our orchestra or symphony was the North German Radio Symphony, with Johannes Goritzky as our conductor, from an album, Farenc Symphonies Numbers 1 and 3. Just wanted to welcome you to the show. Let you know what we had planned for this next 2 hours. We basically, I think today, we're in the romantic era, so we'll just kind of keep it mellow. Lots of things happened over the weekend as far as performances and different things of that nature, so I'll just say, I won't say I'm exhausted, but I'm accomplished and just really happy that everything went as well as it did. There was lots of events. I went down to the farmer's market, as it is always nice to run into people that you see here in our wonderful community. And so as we walk through today, we will continue with a bit more of Luis Farenc with Overture No. 1 in E minor. Just a few things to remind you. Our air room phone number is 707-382-1398. Believe it or not, I'm reading that without my glasses. Yay. However, I did remember to bring my glasses today. Now, just a little more information. If you are a social media person and you want to stay updated with us by following Humboldt Hot Air on Instagram at KHHA94.7. 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You can check out our full program schedule, and it'll give you a wealth of information as far as what we do, who we are about, or what we are about, and all the various programs that we love presenting on a weekly basis to our wonderful community here. So I'm going to proceed on, and I'll bring back some more information for you in a little bit. Overture No. 1 in E minor.

Good afternoon. I am your host, L.A. Love. You are tuned in to Classical Vibrations here at Humboldt Hot Air Community Forum Radio, broadcasting from the Creamery District here in Arcata. Well, as I told you, today was going to be a mix show, and I'm playing many composers from the Romantic era. And so today, my normal, just giving you all this wonderful information, I will be giving you the composer. Now, we just finished listening to a little bit of, let me back up here. I've been creating as we go along. We started off with a gavotte. We moved into a mazurka, and that was from Luis Adolfo Lebeau. And then we moved on into Fantasy Opus 3 by Charlotte Sahole. Piano music, and then a sonate. And so we'll be moving back into a little bit of Edward Elgar with the Aura Ensemble, bringing us a string quartet in E minor, and then also a piano quintet in A minor. But before I do that, I'd like to give a shout out. 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

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I am your host, L.A. Love. 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You can also stream us worldwide at humboldthotair.org. So we've been listening to, for the last hour, just some really nice, mellow classical music from the Romantic era. I brought in a little bit of Charlotte Sahole, that last piece, Sonate Opus 6, Allegro Movement, played for us by Celia Oneto Bensad. Before that, we have just been listening to a little bit of Elgar, a lot of piano trio and piano quintet music today. Just thought I'd kind of keep it on the mellow side. But before I move on, just a bit of information. Now, here at the Air Room, phone number here at Humboldt Hot Air, 707-382-1398. Yes, I almost said the showroom. I meant Air Room phone number, 707-382-1398. You can always dial that number, and you can text that number as well. 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Now, also, just on the website in general, our wonderful schedule of all the programs that are listed daily. You can also find our archive playlist. Now, they stay there for 2 weeks. After that, they do disappear. But should you miss your show or one of the shows you might listen to during a week, you do have 2 weeks to listen to it. So just wanted to give you that bit of information. A little more information I would like to give you. Redwood Invasive Plant Eradicators, or RIPE, RIPE, is a nonprofit that is dedicated to eradicating invasive plants in an effort to restore and protect our ecosystems. Their focus is redwood forests and watersheds. RIPE takes a holistic approach to habitat restoration, working on both public and private land, targeting the invasive plants most damaging to those systems such as ivy and holly. For more information, you can visit ripeeradicators.org. 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As we move forward, piano trio in F major. This will be Opus 18, and it will be an Allegro movement. The Vienna Clavern Trio will be playing for us, and this is a piece by Camille Saint-Saëns.

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Good afternoon. I'm your host, L.A. Love, and you are listening to Classical Vibrations here at Humboldt Hot Air. We listen to a bit of Allegro Commodo by the Breton String Quartet, composer Thomas Breton, from the album Breton String Quartets. So as I wind down here, I'm going to leave you with hopefully a piano trio in D minor, Opus 120. Composer Gabriel Fiore, and the artist will be the Omega Ensemble. Before I sign out, just want you to know, I want let you to have a really nice weekend. We do know we have the Farmer's Market that happens. After my show, coming up at 2 o'clock, will be Marshall Bolin with Feral Category. And then after him, I believe, if the schedule has not changed, we'll have Heat Sink in at 4. And then they'll, I'm sure, introduce other programming that will come up later this evening. But you can always go to humboldthotair.org. You can also find all of our scheduled programs there. As I said earlier, if you're interested in showing more love and support to us here at Humboldt Hot Air for whatever the program that you listen to, you can always show up and go to that website and make a donation. If you are a business owner and you'd like to promote your business just a little bit, you could go on that same website and go to underwriting, and you can find information there for that. So I hope you have a really nice weekend. It's been a pleasure to be with you today. Don't know what happened to that playlist of mine. I had the composers, not the list. I'll bring that to you next week. Have a very good week. Let the music flow you through the end of your week and give you peace as you transition to your next day.

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I'm Marshall Bolin.

sensations for you today in the next 2 hours from 2 to 4. I play creative and colorful compositions, and I'm not gonna get around to all 57. I'm just saying, the way I do it is I get myself a bunch of potentials, and then I show up, and whatever I'm in the mood to play from that pool, I play. And between you and me, if I'm not inspired by something in the pool, or I feel like something from outside the pool should be played, I've got like a backup list of like 300 songs at this point that I've gone through all the lyrics and made sure that there's no naughties, no filthy, filthy naughties for you to listen to, so that you're not led astray into temptation, because the FCC is our guardian angel, and they make sure that no bodily functions are discussed in too much detail, and no naughty words that we all know are heard, because even though we all know them, it would hurt us for us to hear those words. So the FCC, thank you for that. There are all kinds of terrible, terrible messages and meta-narratives in music, and that's fine. You can listen to music that gives you terrible ideas about how to manage your emotions. I mean, most popular songs would fall under that category of terrible advice about how to manage your emotions. Think about how many songs say, "I just can't stop feeling this way." Well, why would you want to? I mean, you're not supposed to stop feeling any certain way. If you're feeling heartbroken, it's because you miss the person, and the problem there isn't that you feel pain. You feeling pain. What are you, a solipsist? No, the problem is that you miss the person, and that's what love is all about. Is you love that person, and now you feel the pain that they're not around, or they don't like you anymore, or whatever it is. But the point is, that meta-narrative is in every song of, I gotta stop feeling this way. And that's not a great way to manage your emotions. The FCC, they don't care about that. They say, go ahead and have all of the most maladaptive meta-narratives you can think of, but don't say any filthy, filthy, naughty body part and body fluid words. Ew! All right. Well, let's get into it. I got some cool stuff for you. Again, my name is Marshall Bolin. If you want to say anything to me, you can always text me at 707-382-1398. I'll let you go get your pen or your chalk. 707-382-1398. And that's how you get to text me at the station, or the station in general. If you listen to some other shows and you want to text them, same number. If you're listening to this after the fact, maybe you're streaming it from the archives, you can always email me too at askmarshallb. That's B. Askmarshallb. As in Marshall Bolin. But there's two L's in Marshall. AskMarshallB at Gmail. That's how you email me with anything you want to say at all. And I will take it under consideration. Alrighty, here we go. It's going to be a good show. I can feel it. Well, now I'm just giving myself false assurances, and that's not good either. It might be a good show. It might be a bad show. It might be a decent show. I'm going to put on a song, and let's see how we all feel about it.

Well, that was Fake Magic 8 Ball by 12 Rods. But some of that stuff you heard was me trying to audition what I was going to play next. And you got a little insight into my process there. I don't know what the problem is, but my fader on one side of the DJ mixer here doesn't care whether it's up or down. And I didn't realize that because I had my headphones on. So sorry, 12 Rods. Sorry, you. Let me just tell you what I played before that. The band is called Head is Leapin', and the song is called Head is Leapin', parentheses, Dream State. Okay, here's what I'm going to do. I'm going to go blah, blah, blah, blah, and keep talking to you, and I'm going to power down from over here. I'm going to power down all my stuff and just restart it because, you know, just like being a human being, the best way to resolve issues is to totally cut off the energy source to your brain and then turn it back on and see if things get better. So that's what I'm going to do. Now, I have done some things, some unplugging type things. Okay, I've plugged my DJ controller back in, and now I'm going to turn the DJ program, Virtual DJ, back on. And I'm going to say, yeah, I want to use a certain template. Okay, I have applied that template. And now, let's do an experiment. Okay, crickets. You know how I like to start the show with crickets. Here's what we're going to do. We're going to put the crickets on this side, and now I'm going to play.

Okay, it seems I've resolved the issue. Let's continue with the program. You know, I said let's continue with the program, but I didn't load up the next song. Now, let's continue with the program.

Do you recognize that one? That's called Into the Night. It's a composition by Angelo Badalamenti, sung by Julie Cruz, and it is from the Twin Peaks soundtrack. The episode from Twin Peaks that it comes from is one where four of our heroes have gone for a walk in the woods because they are following a lead that eventually leads them to the cabin where they learn that Laura Palmer was murdered through their detective skills. And what I love about that piece is that it's not an obvious choice for an exciting, dramatic, like action movie style moment. You know, everybody's in the woods and there are detective heroes, and you would expect a different kind of music to be the soundtrack, but this one is really sad. And I think that's deep in a way that relates to life. It's not just me who thinks this. I'm also reading a book right now by Richard Rohr called The Tears of Things. And he's going through and describing this pattern that the Old Testament prophets go through, where they start off angry and then they become honest about the situation that we're all in, and they become sad. And then they become nonviolent. And it's this interesting pattern that I really appreciate and resonate with. And I've always loved that about certain aspects of Twin Peaks, how where you expect it to be anger and excitement and adrenaline, and it goes to the sadness, but it's like a juxtaposition. Anyway, I wanted to mention that because I love it. And I'm going to play another song that's in that same category right now. I'm a huge fan of the 1984, 85, I forget which year, one of those mid-80s years movies, Ghostbusters. You've heard of it. You've seen it. They do some of that stuff in that movie, too. Like, it's a comedy, like an action comedy thriller. And at one point in the movie, there's this explosion where all of the ghosts that they've been containing in some kind of containment system get released, and there's this this colorful worm of ghosts in the sky that's going through the town, and then you can see the ghosts like coming out and terrorizing people in kind of like a montage, and the music that they play for it is so melancholy. And that's why Ghostbusters is up there for me in terms of movies that I still love, that I think are deep and rich in the way that they use abstract and aesthetic elements. And, you know, they've made a remake of Ghostbusters and, like, modern sequels to it. And I'm willing to not poo-poo that stuff. I'm willing to be like, okay, I had my era, and now everybody gets to have their era. And we tell the same stories over and over again. That's nothing new, you know. I just went and saw last year a new production of Glengarry Glen Ross on Broadway, and that's one of my favorite movies. And I was happy to see that new take on it. So theoretically, if you're going to remake a movie, I don't need to hold on to the past and poo-poo it, but you know, the Ghostbusters remakes don't have that artistic level of depth, the juxtaposition. Anyway, the song I'm going to play is from that scene in Ghostbusters, and you'll notice it when I get to the end of the song. But unless you've listened to the actual soundtrack of Ghostbusters, the album, you might not know that there's like a whole pop song that comes before that stuff. And I love the pop song as a composition, and it's got some of the cheesiest lyrics you can imagine. And I envision a world where somebody does a cover of this song and rewrites the lyrics. But I still love the song. Anyway, here's the song. It's called Magic by Mick Smiley.

That was Join the Dots by Roots Manuva featuring Charlie Tuna, my favorite hip-hop baritone. Before that, Goodbye Sober Day, Mr. Bungle. And before that, Agoraphobia by Midline Errors. More music right now.

Let's Go Duck Polishing by Blake Albinson. Blake Albinson. Before that, We Hate It When Our Friends Become Successful by Morrissey. Don't we, though? And before that, When Bugs Cry by Paper Mice. More music right now.

Once Upon a Summertime by Blossom Deary. That was a request from Danny. If you saw me standing next to Danny, you would notice that we have a lot of the same phenotypes, expressed genes, and that's not an accident. Well, maybe it is an accident. At one point, he and my mother got together and said, you know what, we like each other so much that Marshall is. Before that, I played Closer Everywhere by Beach Fossils. And before that, I played Bethlehem Watcher by Jack of the Clock. Well, Jack O' the Clock. I love that band name. So cool. I don't know. Does it count as a portmanteau if it's multiple words? It doesn't have to be one word. But I'm going to call it a portmanteau of Jack of the Lantern plus X time of the clock, you know. 10 o'clock, 9 o'clock. I could go on with all those different numbers of the clock, but you get the idea. Jack of the clock. Okay. We've already made it about halfway through the show. It's getting close to 3 p.m., and so I have the following message for you. Brought to you by Playhouse Arts, you are listening to KHHALP Arcata 94.7 FM, community forward radio from the Creamery District. 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That's H-E-A-R-H-E-R-E. It's like, you know how you hear something, and then where do you hear it? You hear it here. Here, here. That's pretty cool. Maybe I'll do that. I like the sound of that. Okay, well, we've got another hour of Feral Category with Marshall Bolin, your DJ. You live in Arcata, and you don't, because you live on the internet. Both are true. It's kind of like how, you know, a higher dimension brings together impossibilities with the lower dimensions. You live in Arcata, and you live elsewhere, because you refers to not just you, but you too. Well, let's see. We've got some more songs coming up, and I will press play.

club with my friends. Jumping around holding hands. $500 tab, no tip. It's my right to be this lit. Practice smiling in the mirror. Take my girl out to dinner. I'm a soft five, she's a

wash my clothes, throw them dishes in the compost, soft and silky in my Calvins, it's a weekly expense. Spitting rails on my Tesla.

0: That was Gumby's Junk with a song called Staying Alive by the Bee Gees. Before that, I played Dirty by Mad Love from the album White with Foam, the only Mad Love album from 2009 or any year. And before that, I played Heart of the Sunrise by Yes. Let's keep it rolling.
1: Yeah.

That song is called She Goes to Bed by Jason Faulkner. Before that, I played Malpractice by Faith No More. And before that, I played The Boys in the Band. You know, I started off the show by critiquing the FCC, and a friend of the show, Kai Esbensen, texted me this, which, you know, provides a counterbalance to what I was saying, my critique. He said, the FCC just wants to be sure that we all know that body parts that give life and sustenance to children are the most dangerous things for children to be exposed to. Good point, Kai. Good point, FCC. Well, in recompense for that comment, I'm going to play you a song by Kai's band called Bubble Math. The band is called Bubble Math. The song is called Routine Maintenance.

0: That was Routine Maintenance by Bubble Math. Well, it's about time for me to start thinking about what's next for me, and I know what's next for you. What's next for you is Heatsink is up in 15 minutes with his awesome show called Undercurrents, so that's for sure up for you. What's next for me is getting out of the way for him. So what I'm going to do is, you know how when you're a DJ and you've been doing it for like 18 weeks and there's a song that's a favorite of yours that's always on the menu and it just never comes up, like the vibe is just never quite right for the transition? You know how that is. Well, right now I'm just going to get that one taken care of. Here's a song called Series of Near Misses by Coach Said Not To, and that's the song I'm going to leave you with. And then after that song, you'll hear a little transitional music from the automated system, and then you've got Undercurrents with Heatsink. Thanks for hanging out with me. I'm Marshall Bolin. This is Humboldt Hot Air. This show is called Feral Category. Your name is whatever it is, and I'll see you next week on Tuesday from 2 to 4 p.m.
1: I found a three-piece suit that was missing a button, third from the bottom, but I bought it anyway. I found a matching t-shirt with a mother's handwriting, spelling out the letters of her son's first name. All of my colleagues caught a glimpse of the marker letters when I dressed down on casual Friday, and now the whole department thinks I want to change.

Greetings, humans. Time is 4 p.m. You are listening to KHHALP Arcata 94.7 FM from Playhouse Arts. 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That was just Feral Category with Marshall Bolin. A lovely slice of fresh sounds for everyone.

0: right now, we are listening to some funky Porcini. This is a track called Bee Monkey.
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0: Today on Undercurrents, we are planning a little look back, listen back, twist your ears around retrospective. Over the last few months, we've listened to a variety of music, but it hasn't come in a variety package. So this will be a little bit more diverse than the usual episode of Undercurrents. 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

Did you know there's a free weekly risograph workshop at the Old Town Ink Lab in Eureka, Arcata's neighbor? A risograph is a Japanese digital stencil machine that uses printing layers of color to create blended color effects. And the Old Town Ink Lab has the only one for public use in Humboldt County. Every Tuesday from 2 until 6 p.m. at 212 G Street, Suite 103 in Eureka. 2 to 6, that means you can listen to this program while you make risograph prints if you feel like it. I encourage that. I also encourage art making processes in general. This show is partly inspired by music I like to put on while doing drawings, paintings, other kinds of arts and crafts. So if you feel so inclined, go with the notion. I encourage it.

without further ado, on with the show. Welcome to the Summer Mix. This is Polygonia with Flakes Flying Upwards.

That was Tokyo Saka Train by Funky Porcini from the album Fast Asleep. This next one is the title track from the album Conservative Apocalypse, also by Funky Porcini.

humbledhotair.org. We're going to take things into a different direction. This is Pauline Anna Strom. You're listening to Undercurrents on KHHA.

That was Pauline Anastrom with I Still Hope from the album Angel Tears in Sunlight. Her most recent LP before she passed away. Also from that same album we heard Tropical Convergence. Before that we heard one from Transmillennia Music called Energies. That was all following Funky Porcini's Conservative Apocalypse earlier. It's KHHA, it's just about 4:30-ish, 4:28. You're listening to Undercurrents. We got some Andrew Peckler going on in the background here. A Mommy Remote Extension from 2020. And coming up, we've got a Poppy Row. We got a Poppy Row set. So let's get into it. This next one's called Tropenschnee. Right here on Humboldt Hot Air.

That was Due to Him by Poppy Rowe featuring Andreas Roethlisberger. This is also Poppy Rowe with Romeo on the Beach, listening to KHHA 94.7. Send us a text, a picture of your drawings, please. 707-382-1398. We won't judge you.

0: 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Song's called Bodulator
1: by Poppy Rowe. Bye bye, Poppy Rowe. We're going to listen to some Troth now. Going all the way back to the middle of April when we listened to this before. See, it's sort of traveling through time. It's Undercurrents on KHHA. 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